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1: He was a true humanitarian.
2: I could say the message could be that there is no such thing as mission impossible.
0: 他被毛泽东称为中国人民的老朋友。他撰写的《红星照耀中国》是记录中国共产党早期历程的不朽著作。他更是第一个走进陕北红色根据地，将红军和长征的故事讲给世界的外国记者。
1: American historian Owen Latimore wrote that the Red Star over China rose like fireworks breaking through the twilight. There was another China after all.
2: It is actually like the gunshot to start the transformation of medieval China into the modern world and the modern technology world that we see today in China. So I think the spirit is, yes, struggle and fight for your ideals and never give up.
3: 同样作为一名向世界讲述中国故事的外国记者，在长征胜利九十年后的今天，我决定追随着斯诺的脚步，去探寻那场伟大远征淬炼出的精神，去解码今日中国蓬勃腾飞的力量之源。第一站，来到位于北京市东城区的斯诺故居。
4: 哎，孙教授你好，郝明你好，欢迎你来到斯诺的旧居。
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1: That time, it was the big mystery in China of just who Mao and the Red Army really were, because of all the bad propaganda against them from the KMT newspapers, calling them the Red Bandits and or other derogatory terms. So, being a true journalist.When they heard about them ending their long march, this was the perfect time to go and try to get some real journalism done, just to find out who these people really were.
0: 初入红区，物资的匮乏远远超出了斯诺的想象。但让他感到不解的是，即便面临恶劣的环境，频繁的作战，他却看到了全中国最充满希望的一群人。经历过长征的战士们的脸上洋溢着那个时代中国人罕见的自信与朝气。
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